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And for this hour, I have a shocking tale to tell to you about something for animal lovers and probably those with a green thumb. 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

0: 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You have covered the weird, the strange, and the shocking on Squishy's oddities, obscurities, and obscenities, but we still have some celebrity birthdays to celebrate. Celebrity birthdays today include the movie actor Jamie Sheridan, civil rights leader Malala, and TV actress Melissa O'Neill. I thank my loyal companion and favorite Avery, my British friend and sister from another prime minister, Jesse, and obviously I thank you for taking the time to listen to me talk. Thank you a ton for listening to Squishy's Oddities, Obscurities, and Obscenities. You have been a doll, and you'll be hearing more from me next week from 2 p.m. to 6 p.m. Even though I'm saying goodnight, that means that you should still stay, because up next is Yacht Rock with Captain Adam, 6 to 8, so tell him I said ahoy. Thank you for...
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1: 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I'm your host and captain. They call me Captain Adam for two reasons. I love Yacht Rock and I wear a captain's hat. And today we'll be featuring a lot of the artists that you will hear and see this coming next weekend at Yacht Rock Detroit, July 17th and 18th in Detroit. We're going to play several of the bands that'll be on stage at this amazing two-day festival. I'll give you a little music history on the song Dirty Work from Steely Dan. And a great five fave today for Jean-Marc Pierre. But first, we launch off the docks with just one of the nicest guys you'll ever meet, Al Stewart, and his song Time Passages on Yacht Rock Radio and yachtrockradio.com. Welcome aboard.

Kenny Loggins, fresh off his appearance at the Celebration 250 in St. Louis. He brought down the house on stage by the St. Louis Arch right before the fireworks last weekend. I'm sure he's relaxing at his home in Santa Barbara, answering social media posts about how awesome he was on stage. And we posted a picture of him controlling the crowd from the stage of the 250 celebration in St. Louis. You can check that out on our social media at Yacht Rock Radio. With Ace now, this is How Long.

the smoothest tunes from the late 70s and early 80s, and this is one of the reasons why. Bobby Caldwell, What You Won't Do for Love on Yacht Rock Radio.

0: It's the smoothest, and you know it, Yacht Rock Radio. My name is Captain Adam. We had a pretty big announcement this week online. The next sailing of the San Diego Yacht Rock Festival has been announced. I'll be your host and MC once again for this amazing show in San Diego on September 19th. And the bands have been announced. Boaterhead, Dirty Yacht and Scoundrels, and Yachty by Nature. Three amazing tributes, all on one stage on the same day, September 19th. This will sell out. 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And I'll see you in San Diego to wrap up the summer this September. All right, stay with us. 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

0: smooth sailing, aren't we? I'm Captain Adam, and with the band Steely Dan, you've got Donald Fagen with most of the lead vocals. But on Dirty Work, David Palmer sang lead vocals. He's also well known for being the lyricist of the hit Jazz Man, a huge number two hit for Carole King. Here's David Palmer taking the microphone on Steely Dan's Dirty Work with Yacht Rock Radio.
1: Time

classic yacht that softly rocks, Yacht Rock Radio. My name is Captain Adam, and we have sailed up to the Yacht Rock Song of the Day, a song that is Yacht Rock, that is not yacht. And we do this for fun and educational purposes, just to let you know, maybe some of those songs on your Yacht Rock playlist aren't exactly Yacht Rock. And that's okay. And today we go to 1980 with Blondie. And we celebrate one of the best captain's hat pictures in the universe with Deborah Harry, lead singer for Blondie, wearing a captain's hat in one of our favorite pictures. We usually post it around her birthday, which was just last week. And we've got that picture on all of our social media platforms at Yacht Rock Radio if you want to check it out. And go now to a really great Yacht Rock adjacent song. I mean, that it is a nautical reference. The Tide is High. It was Blondie's third number one song from 1980. It's not exactly Yacht Rock,

0: Andy on the Yacht That Rocks. So glad you're here to enjoy this music and lifestyle with me. My name is Captain Adam, and I've got quite a busy schedule this month. At the end of the month, on July 31st, I'll be in Peoria, Illinois, with the Monsters of Yacht, one of my favorite tributes out of Nashville, Tennessee, right on the riverfront in Peoria. I've got a ticket link for that on my website, yachtrockradio.com. And just this next weekend, July 17th and 18th, I'll be your host and MC for Yacht Rock Detroit. The two-day festival, nine bands, unbelievable vibes, so nautical, right on the river, downtown Detroit. 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And coming up in the next set, I'm going to feature six of the nine bands performing. It'll be a six-song set of some of your favorite yacht rock artists, and you'll hear all six of these songs this coming weekend at Yacht Rock Detroit. Stay with us. 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

0: Walter Egan with Magnet and Steel. And before that, it was John Ford Coley with his partner, England Dan. And John Ford Coley and Walter Egan are playing Yacht Rock Detroit. We are 1 week away, ladies and gentlemen, from this amazing Yacht Rock event right on the river downtown Detroit at the Rooster Tail. Nine bands, and we're going to feature six of them right now. We just did those two, John Ford Coley and Walter Egan. You can see the entire list and get your tickets now at yachtrockradio.com. Pablo Cruz will also perform at Yacht Rock Detroit, and I had a chance to catch up with them recently and talk about this amazing event. July 17th, Pablo Cruz in Detroit. Now, is that, California boys, is this a market that you know well, Detroit?
1: You know what? As a matter of fact, we used to play there all the time. We used to play at the theater called the Royal Oak. We played there a lot, actually. I mean, when I say a lot, we probably played there a half a dozen times over the early years. You know,
0: you'll be back July 17th. You're playing at the Rooster Tail. It's right on the river. Very yachty. A lot of boats. Yacht Rock Detroit. It's a really cool festival. I think you'll enjoy it. I can't wait to see you guys again.
1: Good job. Thank you so much for having us.
2: All right. Thanks. Thanks, Adam.
0: That's Pablo Cruz fired up for Yacht Rock Detroit. You'll hear this one on stage for sure. What you gonna do on Yacht Rock Radio?

a classic Brandy from Looking Glass. Elliot Lurie, the lead singer of Looking Glass, will perform at Yacht Rock Detroit. The two-day festival this coming weekend, July 17th and 18th. And this six-song set you're listening to right now is featuring six of the nine bands performing at Yacht Rock Detroit. Next up, Peter Beckett from Player. He co-wrote the song, he sang lead and plays lead guitar on the original, and he slams this. Do not miss his live performance at Yacht Rock Detroit of Baby Come Back.

0: Ambrosia, You're the Only Woman on Yacht Rock Radio. And yes, they will perform as well at Yacht Rock Detroit 1 week from this weekend. It's Yacht Rock Detroit, July 17th and 18th. I will be there. I'll be your host and MC. Look for me in my anchor suit and captain's hat. I'm going to have a great time with Ambrosia, Peter Beckett from Player, Elliot Lurie from Looking Glass, Pablo Cruz, Walter Egan, John Ford Coley. We've also got Yacht Rock Review, a Fleetwood Mac tribute called Seven Wonders, and classic hits legends Three Dog Night. So here's your 1 week warning for one of the best Yacht Rock festivals of the year. It's 1 week away. This coming weekend, July 17th and 18th, 2 days, 9 bands, downtown Detroit. 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I'm Captain Adam, and I will see you there. 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

Welcome aboard, ladies and gentlemen, to the Five Fave. It's that part of the show where we let you take over the boat and play your five favorite yacht rock songs of all time. Today's winner is Jean-Marc Pierre. Or should I say Mr. Pierre, or even Monsieur Pierre. We like to keep things formal here on the yacht with our pinkies up as we drink our cocktails. And Jean-Marc has some great songs to share with us. Launching off his docks in the fifth position with the Doobie Brothers. And it keeps you running. Just like cross country in junior high. On Yacht Rock Radio, it's number five.

Little River Band, Lonesome Loser, in the fourth position today on a 5-fave for Jean-Marc Pierre. Jean-Marc emailed me his favorite songs and noted that his third favorite on the list reminds him of his buddy Drake, who never had a girlfriend in high school. His nickname was Imaginary Lover. This one's for you, Drake, Atlanta Rhythm Section on Yacht Rock Radio number 3.

Jerry Rafferty in the second position. Get it right next time on Yacht Rock Radio. And that means we've reached the tip of the cruise ship and Jean-Marc Pierre's favorite song of all time. Now, this one, I guess, has a little bit of a long-distance love dedication to it in honor of Casey Kasem. After Maura dumped Jean-Marc Pierre at the prom, he never thought he'd find love again. But then he met Libby, and they started a lifelong romance. In fact, they're still together today. This was the song they danced to at their wedding. It's Carly Simon, You Belong to Me, on Yacht Rock Radio

0: 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A five fave for Jean-Marc Pierre.
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0: 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Right here on my Baseball Radio 101.3 on your FM dial. I am Steve Daniels in here playing music, having a good time on the radio. Hope you're doing good. Hope you're having a good day. If you got something you want to hear, you can always reach out to me. 775-682-0577 is that text line number. If you got something you want to hear, then I've got something I probably should be playing. Right now, here's Boyz II Men from 1991, Motown Philly.
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from 1994, there's Sheryl Crow. All I want to do is have some fun. Well, good morning, good afternoon, good day to you. My name is Steve Daniels. I'm in here playing music, having a good time on the radio. If you got something you want to hear, you can always reach out to me. 775-682-0577 is that text line number. If you got something you want to hear, then I got something I probably should be playing. See how that works? That's the way it works. All right, so we got all kinds of great music lined up. We're just getting started. If you got nothing going on for the next hour and a half or so, I'd appreciate if you hang out with me and allow me to play music and you enjoy the music I play for you. All right, so anyhow, what do we have coming up here? I have no idea what I've got coming up here. You know, I'm just also trying to kill a little bit of time. Because I want to play this one right here. You all remember MC Hammer? Too Legit to Quit? Yeah. I tried to quit. But then I realized I was too legit to quit. Okay. I'll just shut up and play the music. How's that sound?

0: MC Hammer, Too Legit to Quit from 1992. Well, good afternoon, good morning, good day to you, whatever time it is in your corner of the world. My name is Steve Daniels, and here playing music, having a good time on the radio. If you got something you want to hear, you can always reach out to me. 775-682-0577 is that text line number. If you got something you want to hear, then I got something I probably should be playing. All you got to do is just reach out to me, and I will be more than happy to play it just for you. All right, so we got all kinds of great music lined up. We still got a long way to go before the show is over, so I hope you enjoy the music I'm playing for you and going to be playing for you. So I certainly hope that you enjoy it. So, you know, just all you got to do is just let me know, and I'll be more than happy to play anything you want to hear. I'll even leave the format if you got something that you're just dying to hear. I will be more than happy to play it just for you. All you got to do is send me a text, 775-682-0577. Right now, we got to take a break, and we'll be back with more right after this.
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0: Okay, we're back with a little bit more. Yeah, a lot more actually coming up, so you want to hang around for that. I am Steve Daniels. This is Dibs on 90s right here on my biggest little radio, 101.3 on your FM dial. Right now from 1992, here's Shanice. I like this song. I do. I really do like this song. I know I probably play it a little bit too much, but that's okay, I guess. Y'all ain't telling me nothing different, so there you go. I love your smile. Here's Shanice.

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I am Steve Daniels in here playing music. This is Dibs on the 90s. If you got something you want to hear, you can always reach out to me. 775-682-0577 is that text line number. If you got something you want to hear, then I got something I probably should be playing. All you have to do is just reach out to me and let me know what you want to hear, and I will be happy to play it just for you. We got all kinds of great music lined up, and we're right in the middle of the show. So I appreciate you listening. I hope you like the show. I enjoy doing the show every week. You know, I'm not going to say I do it every week. We had a repeat last week because I was just way too busy with a lot of things going on. Just didn't have the time. You know, time. Time. Yes. Time. That reminds me. Actually, that reminds me. That's a good flashback track. I have to think about that.

0: And there's Bewitched with C'est La Vie right here. It was from 1998. Wow, that was a long time ago, wasn't it? It was a very long time ago. 1998. When I think of 1998, I think, oh, that was just a couple years ago. No, that was almost 30 years ago. Oh, my God. All right, well, good afternoon, good morning, good day to you, whatever time it is in your corner of the world. My name is Steve Daniels, in here playing music, having a good time on the radio. If you got something you want to hear, you can always reach out to me, 775-682-0577 is that text line number. If you got something you want to hear, then I got something I probably should be playing. All you got to do is just send me a text, and I'll be more than happy to play it just for you. All right, so we got all kinds of great music lined up, but we are halfway through the show. And I got to think about the flashback track that's coming up here in the next hour, so you want to stick around for that. We got to take a break, and we'll be back with more right after this.
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I am Steve Daniels. This is Dibs on 90s. I thank you very much for listening. You know, I put my headphones on, you know, earlier I put my headphones on because, you know, I've been doing a show and my headphones just doesn't quite, they just don't fit right anymore. They don't feel right. And I was standing here trying to figure out why my headphones didn't seem to fit right. And then I realized, oh yeah, that's right. I got a haircut the other day. And I walk into, where'd I go? And I go to, was it Great Clips? I think it was Great Clips, I think. Or was it, I can't even remember. It's been a while. Heck, anything more than last night's been a while. But anyhow, I put my headphones on. I'm like, something just doesn't seem right. And it just dawned on me because I cut my hair. I had long hair. I mean, it was long. It was long past due is what that was all about. But anyhow, my headphones seem a little loose on my head. Okay, but anyhow, that's neither here nor there. You probably don't really care. And come to think of it, neither do I. Here's Ricky Martin now, Living La Vida Loca from 1999.

there is CNC Music Factory, Make You Sweat, from 1991. Well, good afternoon, good morning, good day to you, whatever time it is in your corner of the world. My name is Steve Daniels, and you're playing music, having a good time on the radio. Well, we've come to the portion of the show that we play a flashback track. I totally forgot about it until just during that CNC Music Factory. I was like, I forgot. And then I was like, oh no, I had to hurry up. But anyhow, let's see, what do we got coming up here next? I pulled this out. This is a record. We're going all the way back to 1970. Yeah, 1970. That was a long time ago. Let's see here, 1970. What were you doing in 1970? Some of you weren't doing anything. Others, like me, I was a ripe old 3 years old, you know. I was, I don't even remember. I really don't. That was too long ago, you know. Heck, I can't remember what I had for dinner last night. All right, so anyhow, I'm going all the way back 1970. Here is the Carpenters now with We've Only Just Begun. This is solid gold right here, okay? I'm sorry, but this is solid gold. And, by the way, it's from a record. Where did I get this record from? I got this record from, Recycled Records. I remember that, yeah. I got this from Recycled Records when they were down there on Virginia, there in Reno. All right, so anyhow, here is the Carpenters. We've Only Just Begun from 1970. It's Flashback Track.

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0: And there's Savage Garden, Truly Madly Deeply from 1998. Well, good morning, good afternoon, good day. I can see the show is starting to go south, isn't it? Well, the show isn't, just the host. Yeah, that's it. You know, the show's great, the host, well, not so much. All right, so anyhow, good afternoon, good morning, good day to you, whatever time it is in your corner of the world. My name is Steve Daniels. I'm in here playing music, having a good time on the radio. If you got something you want to hear, you can always reach out to me, 775-682-0577 is that text line number. If you got something you want to hear, I got something I probably should be playing. All you got to do is just send me a text. I'll be more than happy to play it just for you. All right, so what do we got? We have all kinds of great music lined up, but we're also running short on time as well. Can you believe it's already been an hour and a half? Where's time go when you're having all this fun? I have no idea. All right, so we got to take a break, and we will be back with a little bit more coming up right after this.
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0: Okay, we're back with, for just a little bit more. I am Steve Daniels. This is Dibs on 90s right here on my Basil Radio. 101.3 on your FM dial. Let's see, we got all kinds of great music lined up for the last of the show. Can you believe it's already been 2 hours? Where's the time go? It just kind of flies on by, don't it? Yeah, I guess it does. All right, so right now, what do we got coming up here next? Here is Gloria Estefan. And the name of the track is, let me grab the CD jewel case. The name of the track is I'm Not Giving You Up, right here on my Basil Radio. Here's Gloria

Gloria Estefan, I'm Not Giving You Up. That's actually a pretty good song. That's a good track. That's really good. But, you know, it only peaked number 40 on the Billboard charts. Yes, that's as far as it went. Didn't get any higher on charts. However, though, yeah, look at my book again here. And before I give you bad information, let me cross-reference here. you know, where's it at? There it is. But believe it or not, even though it was number 40 on the charts, it stayed on the charts, though. You know, it didn't get any higher than 40. But it stayed on top 100 charts for 19 weeks. And I'm surprised that it didn't go any higher than 40. All right, so anyhow, you're probably saying, yeah, whatever. Shut up and play the music, right? All right, if you got something you want to hear, 775-682-0577 is that text line number. Right now, here's Mariah Carey, Vision of Love from 1990.

And there's Jordan Hill. Jordan Hill. How many times? Right here on my Bass Hill Radio 101.3 on your FM dial. Good afternoon, good morning, good day to you. My name is Steve Daniels, and here playing music, having a good time on the radio. That right there, Jordan Hill, that was a great track. That was a great track. I like that track. That was a good track. All right, so anyhow, what kind of music we have? We got all kinds of great music yet, although we're running kind of short on time. You know what I'm saying? You got it. All right, so what have we got coming up here next? Here's Alana Miles, Black Velvet from 1990.

From 1990, there's Alana Miles, or is it Alana Miles? Alana Miles, Black Velvet. Depends on where you're from, I guess. I don't know. Well, my name is Steve Daniels. This is Dibs on 90s, you know. That was a great track, Alana Miles. We actually played quite a good number of great tracks tonight. You know, flashback track was MacArthur Park by... Donna Summer. Yeah, that's it. Had all kinds of great tracks. You know, it's just, where's the time go? Time flies by way, way, way too fast when you're having all this fun. You know what I'm saying? And until next time around, I am Steve Daniels. This has been Dibs on the 90s. And as always, my friends, I thank you very much for listening. And I'm going to leave you with Chumbawamba, Tub Thumpin' from 1997.

0: will drive around lost for hours without asking for directions. Right? We have a strong belief that the earth is round, eventually we'll get there. Well, let me give you a little secret, ladies. Men do stop and ask for directions when women are not in the car. You know why? Because we're embarrassed in front of you. We want you to believe we're strong and we know where we're going, even though we have no clue. We got it from our dad. He was embarrassed and he didn't want to stop for directions. His dad did the same thing. I trace as far back as Moses. He was lost in the desert for 40 years. He'd be out of there in an hour if he'd ask for direction.
1: It's been lovely working for you this evening. 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
3: 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And here's a little taste of what you can expect with us every single night. I hate people who have fear of airports. Grow up. Grow up. Grow up. I hate people who have a lack of their... I can keep going.
4: Do you have something, Audrey?
3: I'm not done. I hate people who interrupt me.
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3: I had a cousin who maced himself.
4: I did that. I maced myself at summer camp.
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1: Okay. Yeah. Scrooge, yeah. Grumpy man. 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Then there's Tiny Tim, little sad boy.
5: 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And okay.
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1: yes,
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1: is.
3: First scene in the end.
1: No, yes, he is. Because he's like, oh, Christmas.
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10: 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The Fernley Softball Little League 14 and under juniors division team won the state championship Sunday morning in Battle Mountain. Fernley beat Sparks Centennial 7-5 and earns a repeat trip to Tucson, Arizona for the West Region Tournament starting July 23rd. The Nevada State Engineer's Office has issued a cease and desist letters to the developer of the Libra Solar Project in Mason Valley. The letter orders the companies to immediately stop any diversions of water from a nearby geothermal plant and a local rancher for construction purposes. The companies own water rights for industrial production, which are not authorized for construction uses. Stay in touch with your local news with the Fernley Reporter. I'm Robert Perea from the Fernley Reporter, and this has been your Fernley News Minute on 101.3 FM, my biggest little radio.
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0: It's a Hey Morton Morning Show on 101.3 FM, my biggest little radio. Well, it's a brand new week. Let's get the show underway. Adina will be back this week.
1: Yeah.
0: She's on vacation, but it is Hey Morton. I'm your host, Rick Morton. There's D-Rock.
1: Hey Morton.
0: And we'll welcome Adina back here soon. Coming up next, I'm going to play something for you that doesn't sound like you think it would. How fast can you click a computer mouse?
1: Oh.
0: Well, a young man named Yigit Arshin, an odd name, has the world record. I'm going to play it for you and let you hear how many clicks he got in 1 minute and see if you can keep count.
1: Oh, wow.
0: Yeah, I'm just playing this because I'm trying to figure out what it looked like. And I would love to get your feedback on that. I'll share it with you next.
1: And now we all know that with World Cup, we had so many countries that came to the U.S. and their mind was blown on the food and drinks that we have here in the States. Well, now there's a new trend that's popping up in the States from Portugal. And I want to see if you're down with this. It's a new drink. It's a little questionable. And we'll explain it next on A1.

0: let's get the show underway. It is Hey Morton, welcome to a brand new week in the middle of summer here.
1: Yeah.
0: And Adina will be back on Thursday for sure.
1: I think so, in a couple of days.
0: Yeah. In a couple of days, she'll be back. She's in Bosnia enjoying her old homeland. So we'll have, I'm sure, some Bosnian stories.
1: Oh, we'll have a ton of stories.
0: Maybe. Sure. Or she'll come back going, nah, not much happened. Like, what? Halfway around the world, no stories?
1: Then I'll be like, you're really a spy.
0: Yeah. You know what? Go back. Yeah. You are spying on us. We're not having it. I'm your host, Rick Morton. There's D-Rock.
1: Hey, Morton.
0: I'm telling you, this is a weird record to hold because I don't know how this guy did this, but a guy named Yidgit Arjun is the new world record holder in mouse clicks per minute. So he was able to get 760 clicks in a minute.
1: 760?
0: Yes. That is crazy.
1: How do you do that?
0: You'd have to have 10 per second, right?
1: Yeah.
0: 60 seconds, 10 per second is 600. So you have to have like 11 is 660, 12 clicks per second.
1: How is that even possible?
0: I don't know. Listen to this. Wow.
1: What?
0: I don't even know how you do that.
1: Yeah, my brain can't even compute what just happened.
0: I know, right?
1: That was lightning fast.
0: Now, I'm pulling up the video because I hadn't looked yet, trying to see what he does. Hold on. This is, okay, so here's what he does.
1: Okay.
0: It's actually him manually sitting there. So he's got three. Imagine this. The mouse is sitting. His hand is sideways, the way you would slap someone.
1: Okay.
0: His palm is sitting on one part of the mouse, the bottom of his hand.
1: Okay.
0: He's got his index finger tipped down with his thumb kind of together, like you would be pinching or holding a cigarette.
1: Okay.
0: He's got his other three fingers wrapped around those two. And he's just sitting there, just barely vibrating his hand. Just barely. Unless you really look close, you can't see it. His hand is just like, whoa.
1: That is crazy.
0: Oh, man. All right. He got the most mouse clicks
1: good
0: in a minute.
1: Good for him, man, I guess. Yeah. You win, bro.
0: He was on Amazon, so he's broke, but I don't know how you even. But they have a timer on the screen, and as the timer's going, it's counting mouse clicks.
1: That's crazy.
0: And so he just kind of his hand like that, and he's just kind of like wiggling his arm.
1: That's crazy, dude.
0: That is crazy. Wow, that 11, 12 mouse clicks a second.
1: Unbelievable.
0: Yeah, unbelievable.
1: Yeah. Well, so everybody's been coming into the country, obviously, for World Cup.
0: Yeah, we're seeing everyone enjoy, like, oh, free refills. That's like the thing.
1: Oh, the free refill. That blew people's mind, right? Yes. Also, the chicken sandwich from Chick-fil-A was a big hit. But, you know, a lot of influences from other countries are starting to creep into the States. One being a famous drink in Portugal called the Mazagran. Have you ever heard of this?
0: Never heard the Mazagran.
1: It's a lemonade with an espresso shot.
0: Oh.
1: Right? That's next to matcha. Like, gross. Totally. Doesn't sound good at all. But someone said, imagine an Arnold Palmer. So, like, kind of sweet and, okay. Is it savory? I don't know if you can call it that.
0: It's an Arnold Palmer. Yeah. It's espresso shot. You're like, damn.
1: But I guess you add it. So, it's a lemonade, espresso shot, and like a club soda. So, it's kind of like a refresher.
0: Interesting.
1: But with espresso and lemonade, I don't know if that blend is, like, I'm just.
0: There are things that you don't think go together, like the Basque region of Spain, the north part of Spain that borders France, has a drink. And when you drink it, you're like, well, this is going to taste like trash. You take like just a regular red wine or.
1: Okay.
0: Like, what's a red wine Italians drink all the time?
1: Like a Dow.
0: Okay. That's expensive. I mean, like something in a bigger jug. Like, what's the name? Not Sangiovese, but.
1: I know what you're talking about. Yes. I see it in my head right now.
0: Like just a basic red wine. Yeah. You mix that with Diet Coke.
1: Really?
0: Yes. And it's called a Calimoto. And someone gave me one once at this Basque festival. Uh-huh. I was having a great time. They're like, here's a Calimoto. I'm like, what's that? They're like, drink it. I took a drink. I was like, oh, that's interesting. What is it? They're like, it's red wine mixed with Diet Coke. I'm like, what? That sounds like it would be so gross.
1: Right, yeah.
0: Right? But no.
2: Dude, you're making it worse.
0: It wasn't. It was actually pretty good.
1: Not bad then, okay.
0: Yeah, I was not mad at it.
1: So would you try the Mazagran?
0: The man, would I try the Mazagran? That's a good question because I don't know what it would be. You know what I mean? I don't know how you're drinking. So you're drinking all that sugar.
1: Right.
0: And you're drinking espresso.
1: I don't know what to think of it.
0: Yeah, I'm not sure what I would think of how it, you know.
1: I'm tempted to try it just to say I did, but I can't imagine a world where it would be like, oh, that's delicious. I'll have it all the time.
0: You know what would happen is this would be you returning emails. Oh, dang, man. Too much espresso.
1: We're going to go for a run now.
0: Yeah. 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

0: country star Thomas Rhett was given a Walk of Fame induction.
1: That's cool.
0: And while you think that would be a big honor for him, his advice to everybody has us all inspired about why that may not be the biggest moment of your life.
1: Mm.
0: I'll play his speech next, but first, how much did it cost for the Taylor Swift Travis Kelce wedding? Well, some of the numbers are out from the Knot, which is the wedding website.
1: Right. Yeah.
0: And man, oh man, you have no right to complain anymore. Just renting Madison Square Garden, several days for load-in and load-out, infrastructure to transform the venue, $10 million.
1: That's insane.
0: $5 million minimum for decor, for floral arrangements, draping, carpet installation.
1: Well, yeah, you got to cover the bleachers, right?
0: Right. $5 million, and you know how weddings get priced.
1: Right.
0: Yes, $2.5 million to $3 million just for catering and logistics around 1,100 guests with security, just staff. Can you imagine just managing that many people, keeping it private?
1: That's crazy, dude.
0: And then over 15 beers Jason Kelce had that night. And that's according to him.
1: Oh, okay.
0: Yeah, so you can trust it. So they're saying this could have been a 60, 70, even $80 million wedding.
1: Easily. Now,
0: wow.
1: I also heard like they even had not only the wedding goers, but law enforcement that was there securing the venue. They had to lock their phones as well.
0: Wow.
1: That's insane, dude.
0: That is pretty insane. You know, some of the gifts, I heard that there was like carnival games where you could win like really nice like leather bags and handbags and stuff like Louis Vuitton and stuff like that. So, yeah, ostentatious nonetheless.
1: Right.
0: A brilliant start for just a couple young kids starting out on their life. Thomas Rhett was inducted into the Music City Walk of Fame, a big honor for any star, much less a country star. And he didn't seem as impressed with that as he did with other things in his life. And his advice during his speech, his acceptance speech, maybe some of the best you'll ever get. Listen to this.
2: Don't just have one definition of success. Right now, you think success is pretty simple. Number one song, sold out tour, maybe one day a star on the Walk of Fame. Those are incredible gifts, so celebrate them, but don't let them become your only scorecard. Have multiple bottom lines. Some days success will be writing a great song. Some days it's going to be making somebody laugh. Some days it'll be making someone feel seen and known. Some days it'll simply be making somebody's day a little bit better. Because if your only definition of success depends on something that you can't control, you're going to spend a lot of time of your life feeling like you're losing. Give yourself more ways to win. You'll be happier because of it.
0: Wow.
1: Wow, dude. Yeah.
0: Yeah. One attendee was like, okay, Dad. I get it. Pretty cool, though.
3: Two thieves, get this, two thieves stole $16,000 worth of iPhones from a New York Apple store by dressing as Apple geniuses. Police are on the lookout for two actual geniuses.
0: No doubt. I'm Rick, and that's your Daily Dirt here on Hey More.

0: ask us a question. You'll get your answer right in front of everybody right here on Hey Morton. We'll feature your question and answer it for you.
1: Justin asked, Hey Morton, if you could be friends with any movie character, which one would it be?
0: Oh, I know. Immediately, I know.
1: Oh.
0: Wow. Is that a hard choice for you?
1: A little bit. I have like top two. Okay. I'll narrow it down.
0: Okay. What's next here on Hey Morton?

0: In our DMs, you ask us a question in front of everybody. We answer it right here on Hey Morton.
1: Justin asked, Hey Morton, if you could be friends with any movie character, which one would it be?
0: All right, D-Rock, who is it?
2: It would definitely have to be Channing Tatum and Jonah Hill from 21.
0: Oh, you get more than one?
1: Oh, no, you got to pick one.
2: Okay. Jonah Hill's character in 21 Jump Street. I just feel like like watching their humor on camera, it felt super organic. And I'm like, dude, I could have swore I went to high school with these dudes. Or at least two dudes like them.
1: Yeah. Right.
2: Like just crazy and hilarious. But then they got into trouble a lot. Like real trouble.
1: Yeah. So. I feel like you'd be the odd man out in that friend group, you know, because you wouldn't want to go all the way and get into trouble.
2: Well,
1: you
2: totally.
1: Just be the bystander.
2: So like, I feel like I was the jock, but I was also the nerd. And that's both. That's Channing Tatum, the jock, and the nerd was Jonah. Like, I feel like I was like in the middle guy. Yeah, so totally. Huh. It fit.
1: All right. Cool. Don't laugh at mine. Mine's not like a real person.
0: Let
1: like
0: me say mine first, then, so we can clean up with yours. Mine's serious, so it's not really funny or anything. I would be best friends with Robin Williams from Good Will Hunting.
2: Okay.
0: You know, he gave him the good advice. Yeah. He would always give you good advice. He'd always be there to talk to you, and he's a good friend, like a real friend who tells you the truth.
2: Yeah.
1: That's a good friend.
0: That's a good one, yep. I mean... Wow, yours is even worse now?
2: Yeah, this is going to be bad.
0: It's like SpongeBob.
1: I'm not even a real person.
0: I knew it. Who is it?
1: Olaf from Frozen. Because
0: that is the dumbest thing. I'm sorry.
1: Okay, no.
0: Like, what?
1: You have to hear me
0: that's
1: out.
0: Not fair to judge. I'm sorry.
1: Yeah, please don't.

0: else.
1: Yeah. Just...
0: You're like, I don't. It would just be fun to share it. No.
2: And Olaf is just so silly and just funny, but he's sweet, you know, and he's also like a really good friend.
1: So just DM Josh Gad and probably quit. It's
2: like,
1: we're good.
2: Like, in my mind, that's who he is. You
0: Josh
2: know?
0: Gad's a guy that plays Olaf, plays Olaf, if you don't know. Yeah.
2: Oh, I wish Olaf was real. I really do, because I would be friends with him.
0: That is so weird. Very. I'm sorry. That is bizarre.
1: Very weird.
0: Yeah. Yeah. I don't even know what to think of that.
1: I'm going to be friends with Chuck E. Cheese.
0: Yeah.
1: Like, what?
0: I always liked Leonardo from the Ninja Turtles. Yeah. I thought he would be fun to...
1: He'd be cool.
0: What? Yeah. That's all right. You know what? That's what you vibe with. And when you see it, you're like, why can't he be real?
2: Like, when he was, like, roaming around the woods saying Samantha, and he was like, I don't even know Samantha, and started laughing to himself. I'm like... That's my best friend.
1: That's funny.
0: Yes, it is. You're right. It is. It's the Hey Morton Morning Show with me, your host, Rick Morton, on My Biggest Little Radio.
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9: I'm playing with D-Rock.
8: All right, 30 seconds on the clock. Remember to say pass if you get stumped on a word, and good luck. On your marks, get set, go.
17: This creature from outer space drives a flying saucer. It's a...
9: alien.
17: Another word for a giant rock on top of a mountain. It's also a city in Colorado.
9: A boulder.
17: July is in what season?
9: Summer.
17: This is the type of rock on a countertop in the kitchen.
9: A type of rock? Granite.
17: Another word, a fancy one, really fancy, expensive.
9: Marble.
17: Yes. Another word for a carnival, the county...
9: fair.
17: Subtraction. I said the word. The opposite of pepper.
9: It's salt.
8: Salt is right. You guys got 5 today. Pretty good.
18: Yeah, solid.
9: All right.
8: He's accidentally started to say math, yeah. So he was going to do addition, subtraction. These are examples of.
17: Yeah.
8: Alien, boulder, summer, marble, and fair. Not bad. Pretty good for a game you have never played before. So nice work.
17: Not bad, dude.
8: Yeah, D. Now look.
9: Yeah, all right.
8: Andy's waiting to play. If Adina and Andy get 5, it's a tie game. I'll be right back. So sit tight. Let Andy play. Let's see how it goes. Andy, you and Adina need to get 6 to win. You think you can do it?
19: Yes.
8: All right. 30 seconds on the clock. Say pass if you get stumped. On your marks, get set, go.
18: You type on a...
19: keyboard.
18: You tell kids, go blank and play.
19: Outside.
18: Yes. Old person that uses a stick is... the stick is called a what?
19: Sticky note.
18: No. If an old person needs to use a stick to walk... it's called a what?
19: Oh, a cane.
18: Santa lives in the north.
19: Oh.
18: You put ornaments on a Christmas...
19: tree.
18: Well, with pillows and blankets, you make a blank at the house.
19: A quilt?
18: You know?
19: Or a fort.
8: A fort is exactly right. Yep. So, yeah. All the gold is kept in blank Knox. That's a good one.
17: There you go. Yeah.
18: That's proper, though, right?
8: No, Fort Knox... Knox is popular, proper, but Fort's
19: not. Yeah, Fort Knox.
8: Fort Knox.
19: Yeah, Fort Knox is popular. Yeah, that would have been a lot easier.
18: Yeah,
8: it would have been a lot easier to get that one. But you know what? You build a fort at home. Yeah, I was thinking of what else you could do with cushions, but it was a little confusing.
17: Yeah.
8: Well, D, it's a tie game today. You and Andy are going to go head to head.
19: Oh, okay.
8: All right. So here's how this works. I'm going to start to identify a word. The second you think you know what it is, yell out your name. Don't yell out your answer. Yell out your name. First person to yell out their name, I'm going to call on you. And when I do, you'll have 5 seconds to answer. Get it right, you win. Get it wrong, your opponent wins. So make sure you know the answer before you yell out your name. Here we go.
19: Okay.
8: This is what happens when you light dynamite. It will...
9: D. Explode.
8: There you go. Explode.
17: Good job, dude.
18: Good job. Yep.
8: Andy, were you going to say explode?
19: Yeah, I was going to do it too. You was faster. It's all right.
8: I was going to be like, this is what happens when you eat a chorizo burrito. Your backside will.
17: Same answer. Same answer.
8: Explode.
19: Exactly. Yeah, that's it.
17: Godspeed.
8: Oh, that's great. Thank you guys for playing Guess Words here on A-Morton.
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Coming up next in our Daily Dirt, when we head to Hollywood, Kristen Cavallari does something to her kids that you're either going to agree is raising them right or think, oh, wow, what privilege for you. I'll share with you her little parenting hack and see what you think next here on Hey Morton.

0: Kristen Cavallari says she has a very interesting way of teaching her kids how to be grown up and responsible that might irritate you a little bit. Maybe not. I'll let you be the judge in just a second. But first, John Goodman has lost over 200 pounds.
1: Oh, wow. Good for him.
0: Dad from Roseanne and Monsters, Inc. and a recognizable voice is now enjoying a better health because of it. And he said, in fact, he doesn't even grill anymore.
1: Whoa.
0: In an interview for a New Orleans restaurant that he famously would go to all the time, he says, yeah, I don't even grill. And it's for a very interesting reason. Listen to this.
2: I don't grill anymore because I don't drink anymore. And that was a good excuse to get drunk and stand in front of something hot.
0: So a good excuse to get drunk and stand in front of something hot. So that's why he doesn't grill anymore. He doesn't seem happy, though.
1: Dude, I can't even, and this is for selfish reasons, I can't even picture a slim John Goodman.
0: Yeah, when you see it, you're like,
1: I can't even, I don't want to picture it.
0: Yeah, his teeth are like really big.
1: Oh, that's so strange.
0: Yeah, it is a little strange, but nonetheless, don't drink. We're not saying that.
1: Yeah, no.
0: Yeah, we're glad you're healthy. Stay healthy. Kristen Cavallari did an appearance on this Aspire podcast Tuesday, and she said, you know, she has three kids with her ex-husband, Jay Cutler. They're Camden Jack, who's 13, Jackson 12, and Sailor 10. Oh, so white. Oh, my gosh. She said, my kids don't get whatever they want. And if they want something, they have to work for it. So a good example is last summer, both of my boys created their own little businesses. One of my boys was washing people's windows, and the other was washing their garbage cans. If they want something, they go to work for it, and they got to make it happen. Okay, cool, right?

0: I get it.
1: Yeah. She said, one small thing I do by letting them know that this is my money, not your money, when it comes to our family fortune, is they fly coach. I fly first class. It was important to me when they became old enough that they could. It's not difficult when they're older. I'm like, bye, guys. Have fun back there.
0: Dang, dude.
1: So don't bother mommy in first class. She said, I think it's little things like that as a parent that make ultimately a big difference in the long run. And, you know, I'm like 50-50 on that. Do they need to fly first class? No.
0: No, but.
1: But it would be nice to fly together.
0: Yeah, don't do the bye-bye commoners.
1: Yeah, right.
0: Back of the plane.
1: Back with the help. Yeah. All right. Mama's got to have a margarita.
0: Right.
1: See ya.
2: 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Don't they already have diarrhea in Mexico?
1: Oh, jeez. 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
3: You know it's not the same as it was.
2: Hey, what's up? This is Kid Laroi.

0: Here's what's trending, what you'll be talking about when you get into work. An antique mall in Kansas says it's dealing with a repeat thief who isn't actually stealing antiques. I'll tell you what he is stealing. You'll scratch your head and go, why? In just a second. But first, a sheriff's department in North Carolina is embracing the future. And they thought, you know what would be great for hostage negotiation? If we could get someone in there who would not face any danger at all, because they would not be in danger of dying. And so they got a humanoid robot. Here is the sheriff, Bobby Kimbrough, talking about this new robot that will assist in hostage negotiation.
1: We could send a humanoid into that same situation and accomplish the same things. Hostage negotiation, breach the door, go inside of the house, do all the talking and recording. I can program it to do whatever I want to do, hit buttons. As you saw, it started fighting, it started dancing, it talks. Any motion that I wanted to do, I can program it to do.
0: Let me ask you something right now. What are the chances that anybody in a hostage situation is going to have their situation improved by having a humanoid robot kick down the door?
2: At all, dude.
0: No. You want to get guns blazing? Send a robot in.
2: Yeah.
0: What?
2: That's crazy.
0: Who's not going to fight a robot that's coming in through the door?
2: Yeah, and they're going to freak out. And you said he could dance and do all. No.
0: Right. Can you imagine? They hit the wrong button and it's doing like
2: Michael Jackson impressions.
0: The Dougie.
2: The Dougie. Yeah, dude. We got a problem.
0: Flossing.
2: That's a problem, dude.
0: This robot's flossing and my life's in danger. Guy's got a knife to my throat and I'm watching it, you know.
2: And then it falls.
0: It falls out. Like, well, you know what?
1: We could send a humanoid into that same situation.
0: Yeah, maybe not.
2: No.
0: No, I think not. There's a mall employee, Jackson Nigels, and he is unhappy with the fact that this antique mall is getting ripped off all the time because they have a repeat plant thief who's been stealing pots of flowers from their planters.
2: What?
0: How random. Listen to this.
3: I really want to know why flowers. I mean, there's things in the world that people need, and I don't think flowers is one of them, but, you know, for her, I guess it's something she just really wanted that she was desperate enough to come steal them and risk getting in trouble for.
0: Yep, keeps coming back and getting the flowers.
2: Wow, dude.
0: Yeah, I guess it's convenient, right? You're like, oh, more bulbs. Nice. It's so random.
2: That is random, dude.
0: Yeah, can you imagine getting arrested for, like, plant theft? You're like, I didn't know. I thought they were complimentary.
2: Like, what are you here for?
0: That has to be the first thing, right?
2: Yeah.
0: Right, send in the robot. Got a plant thief. He'll water them. He'll do a dance. And then he'll put handcuffs on you.
2: Hand over the begonias.
4: An Oregon man led police on a 10-mile high-speed chase on Sunday in a stolen street sweeper truck. On the bright side, by the time he was arrested, his community service was done.
2: No kidding.
0: Hey, smart. All right, I'm Rick, and that's what's trending here on Hey More.

0: 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It's just what we do. 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

Coming up next in the Daily Dirt, we head to Hollywood where Millie Bobby Brown was on Hot Ones and confessed she was food shamed on the set of Stranger Things. When you find out why, you'll be laughing and agreeing she should have been food shamed. It's next here on Hey Morton.

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0: Millie Bobby Brown says that she was food shamed on the set of Stranger Things by the other cast members because she ate British food and they ate American food.
1: Oh, okay.
0: You might agree that they should have shamed her when you hear what she was eating. I'll let you be the judge. But first, well, it turns out there is a new list of the most depressing movies of all time. And not just movies, but blockbuster movies, ones that became massive hits.
1: Okay.
0: The top five list has some that you might agree with, you might not. But number one, nobody can disagree with. Number five is The Revenant. Leonardo DiCaprio's survival thriller movie where he gets thrashed by everything, including a bear.
1: That was a hard life, man.
0: Yes, only to revenge his wife's death.
1: Right.
0: And that was a rough one to watch. At the end, you're like, yeah, that was rough, man.
1: Yeah.
0: I don't want you to do a sequel.
1: Yeah.
0: Number four was AI, which had Haley Joel Osment as a little robot boy.
1: I remember that, yeah.
0: Brought back to life, right? Yeah, very, very tough one for, especially for any family that's lost a child. You're like, do not watch that.
1: Correct.
0: Yeah, tough. Number three, I forgot about this one, The Green Mile.
1: Yes.
0: With Tom Hanks and Michael Clark Duncan, watching how tough it is to be in prison. And it was not an upbeat movie on any level.
1: At all.
0: Yep, they said the suffering of the innocent is irresistibly beautiful, despite being devastating.
1: Yeah.
0: Now, this one at number two of the most depressing blockbusters of all time, I don't know. It doesn't seem that depressing because you knew what was going on. Titanic.
1: Oh, yeah. Well, I mean, spoiler alert, we already knew how that was going to end.
0: Yeah. So that one didn't, like, wait, some people died at the end?
1: Yeah.
0: Even the major guy? Okay. Yeah, when he was floating, well, I wasn't like, no, Jack, no. I was like, well, you know, you guys didn't seem like a good match.
1: Right.
0: If I'm being honest. The number one most depressing blockbuster of all time, you cannot refute, Schindler's List.
1: Oh, yeah.
0: They said the Holocaust biopic is so profoundly sad and overwhelmingly tragic. It's surprising the film went on to make as much money as it did because they thought word of mouth might just ruin the box office.
1: Okay.
0: So, yeah, I have never made it all the way through it, but it's don't watch Schindler's List.
1: Yeah, don't.
0: Read the book or just get the cliff notes.
1: Yeah.
0: It's rough.
1: Yeah.
0: Millie Bobby Brown was on Hot Ones. It was a return appearance for her. And this time she was talking about a potato jacket. If you don't know what that is, it's a British meal where you take a baked potato, wrap it in foil, cut it in half, put stuff in it.
1: Okay.
0: Most namely, boiled beans and cheese. And she said her potato jacket she would eat on the set of Stranger Things got her food shamed by the other cast members. Listen to this.
2: My favorite would be beans and cheese. That would be my favorite. And I love, and also when I was on Stranger Things, I used to get food shamed a lot by when I would go on, like they'd be all American and they'd be like, mate, what are you eating? Because they were like, it's like you live in the 1800s and you found some like specialty. I would like, it's wrapped in tinfoil and I'd be like, but then I would like hide in a corner because they'd be like, what is that? And I was just like, it's a jacket potato with beans and cheese. It's nothing. So they didn't get it. But when I go on set in England, everybody's like, having a jacket.
3: Jacket potato, having lovely. A jacket. I
2: exactly.
3: like that.
0: Yeah, there you go.
1: I mean,
0: what are you eating?
1: Why would you eat that when yeah. there's like McDonald's and Chick-fil-A around like, the corner?
0: I have a Hot Pocket. Come on, get with it.
4: Yeah. National security officials are warning that dating apps like Tinder could be sharing information with foreign intelligence officers. Said Tinder users, okay, but how tall are they?
0: All right, I'm Rick, and that's your Daily Dirt here on Hey Morton. 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

0: It is Monday, and we love to play a game that nobody can ever win. You can only lose when it's time to play Daily Dummy. Oh, that's right. First person to get three wrong loses. Now, we ask you to play along, but we don't put you on the air with us because, well, it's not really fair. And we don't know where you're getting your trivia questions from, so
1: good point.
0: We're not sure about it. So here's what we're going to do. We have general trivia questions. We're going to ask each other here on the show. You have 5 seconds to answer once you've been asked a question. First person to get three wrong is the Daily Dummy. We do it once a week, but you have to wear that crown each day. Dina, did you lose last week or me?
2: I lost last week.
0: Okay. That's 3 weeks in a row.
2: I know.
0: One of the other two of us are due.
2: Yep.
1: Oh, big time.
2: Today's the day.
0: Today is the day, right? So let's do it.
3: Today is the day.
0: You said
3: day.
0: That. Nope. Thank you, Tiffany. All right. Let's play Daily Dummy. Play along with us. See how long it takes you to get three wrong. Maybe you privately will be the Daily Dummy, but Ooh. Probably not. We'll do it next here on Hey Morning.

0: It's Monday. It's time to play a game where nobody wins. You can only lose when we play the Daily Dummy. And see how long it takes you to get three questions wrong. We'll keep track of each other's scores here and we'll go around the room. We start off with Adina because she lost last week and she's taken the Daily Dummy crown off and she'd like to give it a rest.
1: Yes, please.
0: Yes, it is conforming to your head, actually. Yeah. We want you to do well today, and I think some of my questions are right up your alley, so okay. I think you'll do pretty good.
1: Well, Rick, yes. First question.
0: Okay, you have 5 seconds to answer. You get one reverse.
2: Let's do it.
0: Okay.
1: This person became vice president shortly after Nixon resigned. Who was it?
0: Spiro Agnew?
1: No. Nelson Rockefeller.
0: That's so weird. My grandma has a picture with him at a party.
2: Oh, wow.
0: I should know
1: you
0: that.
1: I know.
0: Double wrong. All right, D-Rock.
2: Yes.
0: What movie was based on a construction toy and a featured lead character named Emmett?
2: A construction toy? And the Bob lead... the Builder?
0: Oh.
2: I don't know.
0: The Lego Movie.
2: Oh.
0: Emmett.
2: Oh. Got it.
0: I probably would not have got that one. Yeah. So, one for Ricky, one for D-Rock. Adina, you're up.
2: Adina. Ja Rule famously featured on a remix of what song by Jennifer Lopez in 2001?
1: Jenny from the Block? No.
2: No.
1: That's not right. I don't know.
2: I'm real.
1: Oh.
0: I'm real.
1: How did I not know that?
2: That's your artist.
1: That's like my anthem.
0: Yeah, we're giving you.
2: That was a gimme, dude. Yeah.
1: I don't know.
0: You're listening to three dopes and a question. First round, everyone got one wrong. Yeah. All right.
1: Reverse, D-Rock.
2: Don't shade me because you didn't know a gimme.
0: Yeah.
1: Okay. With what toy could you flip a lever to see a revolving album of photographs?
2: A viewmaster, a viewfinder.
1: Correct?
2: Yeah.
1: Are you serious? I can't believe you knew that.
0: Why are you so mad about that?
1: Why would you

0: Alicia Silverstone, this actress and former model, notably stars in the 1993 music video for Aerosmith's song Crazy.
1: It's his sister, his daughter. It's Liv Tyler.
0: Yeah, correct.
2: No, wow.
0: Wow. Okay.
1: Reverse.
0: Oh,
2: Dina, this is coming back to you.
1: Tutti Frutti, Long Tall Sally, and Good Golly Miss Molly were all hit singles from this rock and roller.
0: What?
1: This little rock and roller.
2: Yeah.
0: Little Uzi Vert.
2: Two for Dina. One for D-Rock.
1: Little Richard.
0: I didn't know that.
2: I got two wrong? No, I got one right.
1: Silly Putty.
2: Yeah. Okay. Go ahead, Adina. Come at me. You got two today already.
0: Oh, my God.
2: One for Rick, one for D-Rock, two for Adina. Little Richard.
0: Rick.
2: Yes.
0: Who directed the film Chinatown?
2: Roman Polanski.
0: Correct.
2: All right.
1: Woo. Nice.
2: D-Rock.
1: Yes.
2: Someone who is a snack is a what? Someone who is a snack is what?
1: A treat.
2: Good looking.
1: Good looking. Yeah. Ah, got it. Got
2: All right.
1: It.
2: Two for D-Rock, two for Adina, one for Rick.
1: All right. Adina, Arnold Schwarzenegger stars in this film about a violent game show in which contestants must run for their lives.
2: Yeah, you kind of have old-timey questions today. Huh?
0: Game show? What? I don't know anything than Terminator.
1: Must run for their lives. The Running Man.
2: Oh, I thought it was Total Recall. I would have got that wrong, too.
1: Oh.
2: Oh, but I didn't, so.
3: You dummy!
2: Oh. I don't think you are that dummy today.
1: You're really not.
2: Because you know what? I would have been right there with you. Swimming down in that cesspool of ignorance.
1: I am upset about the J-Lo answer, though.
0: That one, I get it.
2: All right, that one you own.
0: Dummy on that one.
2: Little Richard, like, I wouldn't even get that. Running Man? Oh, my gosh, yeah. Crusty trivia here on Daily Dummy on Hey Morton. What are you going to do? It's the Hey Morton Morning Show with me, your host, Rick Morton, on My Biggest Little Radio.
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1: This is Robert Perea from the Fernley Reporter with your Fernley News Minute for Monday, July 13th. The Fernley Softball Little League 14 and under juniors division team won the state championship Sunday morning in Battle Mountain. Fernley beat Sparks Centennial 7-5 and earns a repeat trip to Tucson, Arizona for the West Region Tournament starting July 23rd. The Nevada State Engineer's Office has issued a cease and desist letters to the developer of the Libra Solar Project in Mason Valley. The letter orders the companies to immediately stop any diversions of water from a nearby geothermal plant and a local rancher for construction purposes. The companies own water rights for industrial production, which are not authorized for construction uses. Stay in touch with your local news with the Fernley Reporter. I'm Robert Perea from the Fernley Reporter, and this has been your Fernley News Minute on 101.3 FM, my biggest little radio.
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7: No matter what, no matter what, you

0: way.
1: I want to talk about something. I was thinking about this the other day. Just want to hear your story. And I think this would be a really funny story. I have a few, and I'm imagining I'm not alone in being someone who had a horrible summer job. Like kids these days, I feel like they all get to go to camp. It's like one camp after another, right?
2: Right, yeah.
1: When I was growing up, like, oh, summertime, better get a job. Once your expensive school clothes, don't you? Gotta earn some money.
2: Yep.
1: Did you have a summer job?
2: Absolutely. Couldn't stand it.
1: Yeah, they're all bad. I had like 4 or 5 really bad summer jobs.
2: Dude, and I had, this was a job that was like, there were no other jobs there because, okay, look, all my friends, we all got together and we went to a job fair for a theme park.
1: Oh.
2: I was the only one that didn't get it. I was the only one that didn't get it.
1: You didn't get into the theme park?
2: So I had to get the undesirable job and this work for my father.
1: Oh, you had to work for your dad?
2: Cleaning carpets, bro. He had a side business where he would clean carpets. And so he ran the fire department, right?
1: Yes.
2: But his employees also worked cleaning carpets on their day off to make extra money. Here's the thing. They all did the homes that they wanted to do and left me with the homes that I had no clue.
1: Yeah.
2: So like the lady with cats that had cat pee all over the rugs.
1: Yep.
2: That was my gig.
1: You get the mobile home with the giant hutch in it.
2: Totally.
1: And you can't move.
2: Like, is this house haunted?
1: Yeah. What's going on? I gotta move what? Well, I got 2 couches and a chair. This is a single wide mobile home. You got way too much stuff.
2: Like, man, I'm by myself.
1: We have to move it around, hon.
2: Yeah.
1: Great. It's hot in here. Well, I turned the air conditioning on. I turned it down to 82. You're like, I know.
2: That's broken.
1: Yeah. Oh, that's a rough one.
2: Yeah, dude.
1: Okay, look. I'll put out our phone number. 866-570-1903. Anyone listening who had a horrible summer job? And I'll match you. I had a couple that were like really, really bad. But you know what? I had to do it. 866-570-1903. What was your horrible summer job? 866-570-1903. What was your horrible summer job?

0: just wanted to know, during the summer, what was your awful summer job? I had a summer job where I was helping doing roofing in Palm Springs, California.
1: Why?
0: Over the summer.
1: Why, bro?
0: Oh, man. So first of all the roofs are flat.
1: Yeah.
0: And what I would do is I would have to take 5-gallon buckets. Those are big ones, right?
1: Okay, yeah.
0: The ones people play in the subways.
1: Yeah.
0: Like big buckets. And they were full of a paint that was super thick because it would turn into vinyl when it dried.
1: Okay.
0: And so I would have to take those up a ladder. Now, they would back the truck up to these single-story condos.
1: Uh-huh.
0: So it wasn't two stories, but they were flat-roofed condos. You'd put the ladder from the back of the truck up to the roof, and I would have to take these 5-gallon length and put them up on the roof. Now, it's 110 degrees. The roofs are all white, like bright titanium white. And then what we would do is you would roll down this like fiberglass type carpet.
1: Okay.
0: Then you would pour this paint over it and roll it out with rollers until you coated it evenly on the roof. And then after that, you'd have to take these 50-pound bags of rocks and spread the rocks around.
1: Like the, yeah, like little gravel rocks,
0: yes,
1: right? Yeah.
0: And that's how you would, and you have to do it before the paint stuff dried. So it's like a little bit of paint, roll, roll, roll, gravel, gravel, gravel. And you would do that for days and
1: that's
0: days.
1: That's tedious, dude.
0: I literally looked like I was so dark, D-Rock. I was really...
1: I was going to say, you were baking.
0: Dude, I was... And you had to wear... They're like, you have to wear dark eyeglasses, otherwise you're going to burn your retinas because it's so bright white up here from the sun.
1: Dude.
0: It's really bad. And I worked with two guys that were complete deadbeats. This job was like way more than they could handle. And... Their uncle owned the company, so they weren't even trying.
1: Oh, it was one of those. Okay.
0: Oh, yeah. They were like drinking on the job all the time. So I had to drive because they were drinking peppermint schnapps in the heat.
1: Oh, dude.
0: Yes. And they had inside jokes they would do all the time. I'm like, I can't quit this job soon enough. I hated it so bad.
1: That's horrible.
0: It was a horrible summer job. I'll never forget it. I was like, man, I knew I was going nowhere doing it. I was like, this is a waste of time. I got to get out of this. Our phone number is 866-570-1903. Just want to know, what was the worst summer job you ever had? Devin's on the phone. Devin, tell us, what was the worst summer job you ever had? Good morning.
2: Morning. Just like D-Rock, I had to work with my old man, and my old man had a body shop. And so I was a kid. We had to work every summer, 6 days a week. We had to sand cars till our fingers bled. And that's not an exaggeration. Like, I'd get mad. I'd be done. It'd be all nice and pretty. And you see these little red dots all over the side of the car. And me and my older brother would get summer school every year just so we didn't have to do it. Because we weren't supposed to be working. So my old man would put us on the back side of the building in the sun, away from any customers that would see. So, yeah, I know what it's like sweating out there. It's just dying.
0: Yeah, it just slows time down. If you ever want to extend your life, people are like, you want longevity? Get a summer job in the sun.
1: My gosh. Now, let me ask you a question.
2: Brutal.
1: Devin, now, was it a good paying job, or was it kind of like an earn your keep around the house?
2: Oh, no. It was, guess what? You do this for free. This is what, you didn't get paid. You want to eat? This is what you do.
0: Yeah, you're helping dad.
1: That's the trick.
2: Type of work.
1: That's the trick working for your dad, dude.
0: And they always give you these jobs horrible. When you're too young to handle any power tools that would make the job easy.
1: Totally. So you're not qualified.
2: 100%.
0: Yeah.
1: So they can't be.
2: You see everyone getting a paycheck, You stand in that line. He looks at you and says, see you at home. It's like, oh, cool.
0: That's how it was on our dairy farm. Like, I never got a paycheck from our dairy farm because we didn't make any money.
1: Right.
0: It was just like, go get that hay. Go do this. Go scoop all that poop. I'm like, And then go
2: That's
0: home.
2: That's why summer school was a dream.
0: Yeah.
2: Summer school was a dream. At least I got to hang out with my friends half the day.
0: Yeah. You're like, I'm no idiot being an idiot.
2: Yeah.
0: Oh. Right out of high school, I took a job in Palm Springs during the summer as well.
1: Uh-huh.
0: And here was my job. They said, hey, we have a friend who installs pools. Would you be interested in working on that? Just a little work with the wheelbarrow, you know, you just do a little shovel work. And, you know, they have to put down lines and of, you know, like plumbing and stuff. I'm like, yeah, no problem. Here's what I ended up really doing. The day I got there, I should have known this is a big sign. They handed me a pickaxe. I'm like, oh my gosh, what are we doing?
2: Well, that's brutal.
0: It was. They would do a lot of...
2: You know the job's going to be rough when they hand you a pickaxe first day.
0: When you're getting Shawshank weapons.
1: Right.
0: Like, this is not good. I had to install, they needed to go down a foot and a half to put the electrical wiring to the fiberglass pools they were installing.
1: Okay.
0: So they would dig a big hole in the ground. But what they wouldn't do is dig the 1 foot wide by a foot and a half deep trench that went from the house electrical to the pool. That was my job. And I'm thinking, well, that'll take 2 minutes. It would take like 2 days sometimes because the ground was, if you've ever been in the desert, it's parts of it are really hard. It's just solid rock.
1: Yeah. Oh my gosh.
0: And so I'm out there in the heat and I'm like just chipping away at this and it's taking forever. I'm like, come on, I'm trying to soak the ground. It's not working. And it would take me sometimes 2 days to go like 20 yards to get annoying. This thing done.
1: That's got
0: to
1: be annoying.
0: I was like, there must be a power tool for this. Like, come on.
1: Yeah, something.
0: Yeah, it was. And then the last part of that job that was the most indignant is I was tiny, like skinny.
1: Okay.
0: So, and tall, but skinny. So when they lower the pool in, they can't have the drain with the drain pipe coming out because it's a flexible plastic, right? Okay. And so they have to lower the pool in, and then they had to lower me in upside down. So they would tie, like a, they had a harness, and I would go upside down to down beside the pool hole.
1: Okay.
0: And I would take this pipe in this, like, you ever see that blue pipe glue?
1: Yeah.
0: I'd have to roll it around that and then shove that, like, drain into the hole at the bottom of the pool drain.
1: So wait, you're
0: at the deep end.
1: So you're suspended like Tom Cruise in Mission Impossible,
0: I'm upside down. I'm going.
2: It never pays to be the skinny kid.
0: Never.
2: It never pays.
0: Thank
2: my
0: you.
2: Old man used to slide me under the car to hold on to a bolt with all my might, and I was like, "What are you doing?" Like, he's like, "I'll just pull you out by your legs. You're fine."
1: Where's OSHA,
2: so,
1: dude?
2: I get it.
0: Yeah.
2: Oh man, there's OSHA. No OSHA with family.
0: No, there is, you're right. You know what? There isn't. Oh man, it's a Hey Morton Morning Show on 101.3 FM, my biggest little radio.
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0: Coming up next in our Daily Dirt, a woman has a new documentary because she found out who her grandfather was and was shocked. And when you find out what this Hulu documentary is about, you might be lining up to see all of the sick family history this woman has just uncovered. 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

0: There's a brand new Hulu documentary coming out this month, and the main subject is Sophia Maddox. You don't know her, but you know her grandfather, and when the dirty details of her family and how she found out who her grandfather was come out in this documentary, you'll be riveted.
1: Ooh.
0: I'll play you the trailer in just a second. You'll find out who the granddad was and be like, oh, it's not Hitler, but it's up there. But first, I don't know why, but maybe you've heard this Puerto Rico song. It is going viral with celebrities. Charlie Puth, Jennifer Love Hewitt, Danielle Fischel. All these celebrities are using it in their TikToks and their Instagram dances. And most notably, Sarah Hyland. Do you remember her? She was on Modern Family.
1: Okay, yeah.
0: She was an older sister.
1: Yeah.
0: And she and her husband are dancing to this Puerto Rico song.
2: First time in San Juan, mi hijo. Capital.
0: This is some song some dude made.
1: Okay.
0: Calls himself Sax Boy Billy. And he used Suno. It's an AI music generator.
1: Okay.
2: Didn't want to do just tourist stuff. So I took the bus to Caguas.
0: And so people are doing lip sync videos to this when they go to Puerto Rico.
1: So I guess it's viral.
0: Yep.
2: Machines in the bus station on my first time in Puerto Rico.
0: Look for it. And everyone's like, well, it was such a good song. Even though it's AI, we have no problem with it.
1: I think this is how this is going to start. These songs are going to catch on.
0: Yeah.
1: And then all of a sudden, boom, they're touring. They're on tour.
0: I think that's it.
1: Yeah.
0: The guy's like, I just made the song for fun. I didn't know it would take off like that. But celebrities love it. And I guess they love Puerto Rico. It sounds pretty good, to be honest. Yeah. It's a new documentary hitting Hulu this month called My Grandfather... Charles Manson.
1: No way.
0: Here's part of the trailer from the main subject. Her name is Sophia Maddox, and it's about a woman who found out she's Charles Manson's granddaughter. Listen to this.
3: So this all started because you never knew your dad.
4: Yeah.
3: And who's your dad?
4: Charles Manson.
5: I've always been the kid with her head screwed on right.
6: And then you find out your grandfather's Manson.
3: I submitted my DNA to unlock my grandfather's sealed records. I need to understand what happened, no matter where it takes me.
0: All right.
1: Wow.
0: My grandfather, dude. Charles Manson. If anything I know about Charles Manson, she's going to be unsatisfied by what she finds because he seemed like he was all over the place.
1: Right. Yeah. That's the
0: she's
1: thing.
0: She's like, I'm reading his diary. It makes no sense.
1: You got to decode it, dude.
0: Yeah, I have no idea what he's talking about. He had some real gibberish going on. But Hulu, if you want to check out, it's called My Grandfather, Charles Manson. Can you imagine? You never knew your grandfather, who he was, why he didn't come to Christmas, and then you do find out.
1: You're like, oh, that's like, why.
0: Oh, man. Well, that isn't any better.
1: Right.
0: I know.
7: According to a new study from the American Medical Association, use of cannabis among senior citizens increased 46% over 2 years. And you thought old people drove slow before.
0: All right. I'm Rick, and that's your Daily Dirt here on Hey Morton.

0: it's our phone prank, the phone jam, but we're going to call Nick. He works in a cubicle at a big company. Mm-hmm. And tell him where the cubicle relocation service is, and we're calling to see which plan he wants. Does he want his stuff shipped home, or do you want to keep it in store? He's finding out he's getting fired.
1: Oh, oh no.
0: He's not really getting fired, but he thinks he is.
2: I'm sorry. You're at my cubicle right now?
0: Yes, we are.
2: You're moving cubicles for me right now?
0: Yes, we are. Have you spoken with your boss or your HR director?
2: No, I have the day off today.
0: Okay, well, that might be a phone call you want to make. But before we do that, real quick.
2: Hold on. A phone call about what? About moving cubicles?
0: No, sir. We do a relocation service where we will take the items from your cubicle and bring them to your place of residence, or we can store them for you. If you give me just a second, I'll explain the different tiers of the different packages we have.
2: You know what? I think this might be a mistake. Let me call my boss.
1: Oh, dude.
0: All I care about is getting which package he wants. It's our phone prank, the phone jibba, next here on Hey Morton.

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0: 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I am Middays with Jamie. Today is Mixed Up Monday, so you can throw in anything from 50s to current music to some country and more. So go ahead and let me know what you want to hear. You can text me if you'd like to request something. That's 775-499-3114. Okay, so ready this week at the Fernley Branch Library. They will have a bilingual story time from 10:30 a.m. to 11 a.m. on Friday. 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You can book a librarian by appointment only. Family board games and Lego time. That's every Wednesday from 4 p.m. to 5:30 p.m. All ages are welcome. Table tennis is on Saturday from 9 a.m. to 12 p.m. All ages are welcome. They also have computer classes this Thursday at 2 p.m. beginner to intermediate. And then also this week is the Superhero Safety Craft Day for the Fernley Branch Library's Unearth a Story Summer Reading Program. And that happens at 11:30 a.m. every Thursday. Okay, so here are the topics I'm going to be talking about today. Like, three things you should always wash your hands after touching. A Waymo drove misbehaving teen straight to the police. Taylor and Travis's $30 million wedding by the numbers. LA is getting the country's first luxury gas station. People are calling it Woke Buc-ee's. Santa Fe, New Mexico was named the best city in the United States. Good news, the bar fairies that give out free coffee if you don't drink and drive, and the world's oldest something. And then my criminal of the day, a plant thief strikes again. I'll talk about all that and more. Keep it locked right here on 101.3 FM, my biggest little radio.
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0: 101.3 FM, my biggest little radio. I am Middays with Jamie. 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So if you want to reduce your chance of getting sick, here are three things you should always wash your hands after touching. 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Touchscreens and pin pads. Things like the ATM, ordering on a tablet at a restaurant or coffee shop, or doing self-checkout or punching in your phone number at the grocery store. Second one is grocery cart handles. A lot of different hands touch those every single day, and some of those hands are unwashed, have been handling raw meat packages, or even have been taking care of sick children. Last but not least, your cell phone. You take it with you everywhere you go, and it's picking up germs all along the way. From the bathroom, the gym, you name it. The chances are you're not cleaning it that often either. So what's something you always wash your hands or use sanitizer after touching? Gas pumps, elevator buttons, cash? Well, I'm going to go ahead and go pay the bills, get you back music right here on 101.3 FM, my biggest little radio.
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I am middays with Jamie. It is currently 85 degrees outside and cloudy. Your high today expected to be in the mid to upper 80s.

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1: 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I am Middays with Jamie at the Friendly Branch Library. This week is the bilingual story time this Friday at 10:30 a.m. to 11 a.m. Babies through age 5 are welcome. Also, family board games and Lego time on Wednesdays from 4 p.m. to 5:30 p.m. All ages are welcome. Saturday is table tennis. That is from 9 a.m. to 12 p.m. All ages are welcome. And computer classes this Thursday at 2 p.m. beginner to intermediate. That's all happening at the Fernley Branch Library. Okay, so here are the news stories making the rounds right now. A nonprofit called the Montana Bar Fairies is going viral for rewarding people who make the safe choice not to drive after drinking. Volunteers are leaving $5 coffee gift cards under the windshield wipers of cars left overnight at bars, thanking the owners for taking a cab home instead of risking a DUI. And then a Connecticut family's husky is a hero after stepping between a young child and a charging black bear. Home security footage captured the bear running towards the child, but then the dog sprinted across the yard to confront the bear and chase it away. The dog and the child were unharmed, and the owner said he was rewarding the brave husky with a T-bone steak. And then a 94-year-old man from New Zealand has been officially recognized by Guinness World Records as the world's oldest water skier. His name is Brian Murray, and he earned the title at 94 years and 318 days old, just a few weeks before his 95th birthday. Brian has been water skiing since 1955 and has no plan to retire so he can extend his record even further. Here's what he had to say, quote, "You don't stop because you're too old. You get old because you stop being active." Well, I'm going to go ahead and go pay the bills and get you back music right here on 101.3 FM, my biggest little radio.
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She'll be all right. 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

0: 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I am Middays with Jamie. Coming up at 12 noon is my Mixed Up Monday Hour. It's 1 hour of Mixed Up Monday hits. That's anything from 50s to current. But before we get there, Friendly Chamber of Commerce having their Ambassador's Breakfast on Tuesday, July 14th. That's tomorrow at 7:30 a.m. at the Boys and Girls Club, 695 East Main Street here in Fernley. The speaker is Trisha Dutcher. 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Delicious breakfast option provided by the Boys and Girls Club. The meeting cost is $10 and breakfast is included. Hey, so Taylor Swift and Travis Kelce forked over anywhere from $20 million to $30 million for their wedding, according to a website called The Knot Worldwide. That includes $5 million to $10 million renting Madison Square Garden, including several days for load-in and load-out, plus infrastructure to transform the venue. $5 million minimum, decor, floral arrangements, draping, and carpet installation. $2.5 million to $3 million, catering and logistics for around 1,100 guests. Way over 15 number of beers Jason Kelce had that night. He also called the wedding great and had a good time. And just so everyone is aware, Travis Kelce and Taylor Swift had to pay $160,000 for their wedding license, and that covered all the police shifts and everything for anyone who had to work overtime. So no, for those complaining, it was not on the tax dollars dime. It was Taylor Swift and Travis Kelce's. Well, I'm going to go ahead and go pay the bills, get you back music right here on 101.3 FM, my biggest little radio.
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0: 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I am Middays with Jamie. This Wednesday at the Friendly Branch Library is the homeschool hangout going on from 12:30 p.m. to 2 p.m. Again, that's at the Friendly Branch Library. Also on Wednesday, the Friendly Branch Library is family board game and Lego time every Wednesday from 4 p.m. to 5:30 p.m. All ages are welcome. And then on Thursday is the Superhero Safety Craft Day at the Friendly Branch Library for the Unearth a Story Summer Reading Program. That's Thursdays at 11:30 a.m. And then, of course, this Friday, the Friendly Branch Library is also the story time, 10:30 a.m. to 11 a.m. That Friday is bilingual. Okay, so are you ready for this? What's your favorite city in the United States? Travel and Leisure just named the best cities in the U.S. based on over 200,000 of their readers' votes. Here are the top five. Santa Fe, New Mexico. This is the second year in a row Santa Fe has gotten to the top spot. Readers said it was thanks to 300 days of yearly sunshine and their robust food scene. Then Charleston, South Carolina. It was the number one city on the list from 2013 to 2024. Then Savannah, Georgia, New Orleans, Louisiana. And then last but not least, it is Chicago, Illinois at number five. If you didn't have a chance to head up to the movie theaters, Moana hit theaters this past weekend. Yes, the live action version of Moana. And actually features return of The Rock as Maui. So that's gonna be super cool right there. Evil Dead Burn rated R. The Invite also rated R. Want me to go ahead and go pay the bills, get you back music right here on 101.3 FM, my biggest little radio.
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0: 101.3 FM, my biggest little radio. I am Middays with Jamie, the Friendly Chamber of Commerce Ambassador's Breakfast, happening tomorrow, Tuesday, July 14th at 7:30 a.m. at the Boys and Girls Club, 695 East Main Street here in Fernley. This week's speaker is Trisha Dutcher. 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Meeting cost is $10 and breakfast is included. So filling up your tank could get more fancy next year in Beverly Hills. A new concept called Maggie's Refuel is set to open in the rich LA neighborhood, and it's an upscale twist on a traditional gas station. It's created by Alex Cantor, who is the fourth generation owner of Cantor's Deli in LA. Maggie's will serve fresh pastries from local bakeries, premium soft serve ice cream, specialty coffee, and convenience store favorites like Flamin' Hot Cheetos. The station will also include EV charging and what Alex calls a more curated shopping experience. The idea was inspired by Japan's convenience stores and Italy's highway rest stops, but online reactions have been mixed. Some people have already nicknamed it Woke Bucky's. And then if you paid extra for a window seat on an airplane, you expect to sit at a window seat, right? Well, now some passengers are suing United and Delta because they were charged up to $170 extra for a so-called window seat and then had to sit next to a blank wall. United argued that a window seat simply means a seat next to the side of the aircraft, and it doesn't guarantee a window. A federal judge, however, just recently allowed the lawsuit to move forward. The missing windows aren't a mistake. Aircraft design and cabin layouts mean some rows simply can't have windows. Several airlines, including United, Delta, Alaska, JetBlue, and Ryanair, will all have the same seats. But since the lawsuit, United has updated its website to warn customers when a seat doesn't actually come with a view. Well, I'm going to go ahead and go pay the bills, get you back music right here on 101.3 FM, my biggest little radio.
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1: This is Robert Perea from the Fernley Reporter with your Fernley News Minute for Monday, July 13th. The Fernley Softball Little League 14 and under juniors division team won the state championship Sunday morning in Battle Mountain. Fernley beat Sparks Centennial 7-5 and earns a repeat trip to Tucson, Arizona for the West Region Tournament starting July 23rd. The Nevada State Engineer's Office has issued a cease and desist letters to the developer of the Libra Solar Project in Mason Valley. The letter orders the companies to immediately stop any diversions of water from a nearby geothermal plant and a local rancher for construction purposes. The companies own water rights for industrial production, which are not authorized for construction uses. Stay in touch with your local news with the Fernley Reporter. I'm Robert Perea from the Fernley Reporter, and this has been your Fernley News Minute on 101.3 FM, my biggest little radio.
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I am Middays with Jamie. It's currently 88 degrees outside and cloudy. Your high today is expected to be in the mid to upper 80s, and there are some chances of rain.

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I am Middays with Jamie. Did you know the Fernley Branch Library will let you book a librarian by appointment only? You can get help with job applications, resumes, email, and basic computer skills. Call the library to schedule an appointment. And then they also have computer classes on the first and third Thursday of the month at 2 p.m. That's beginner to intermediate levels. Learn basic computer skills or improve your technology skills. That's happening at the Fernley Branch Library. So here's my criminal day. Some people have a green thumb, but some others have a greedy thumb instead. An antique mall in Kansas is hoping someone recognized a woman caught on surveillance video digging up decorative plants and driving away with them. And the business says this isn't the first time. Last year, they think the same person stole entire planters. So employees zip-tied them down, but then those got cut. So this year, they chained the planters to the building. They thought to solve the problem, but this time, instead of taking the pots, the suspect dug the flowers out by hand and left the empty planters behind. Here's the part that sucks. An employee says he bought the colorful plants with his own money and spent months watering and caring for them. Police are still investigating, and hopefully they'll find the plant.

0: leave soon. And then a pair of 15-year-olds in California learned the hard way that a robotaxi is always paying attention. Police in San Mateo say two teens were riding in a Waymo self-driving vehicle early this week while drinking alcohol and firing water beads from a toy gun at people outside the car. But the Waymo's onboard cameras detected the behavior, and the vehicle pulled into a shopping center parking lot while notifying the company's support team. Soon after, police were called to the scene, and officers surrounded the vehicle and detained both teens. Waymo says its vehicles have interior cameras, and in urgent situations, employees can access live video during a ride, which means it might drive you straight to the cops. Let me go ahead and go for the bills. Get you back music right here on 101.3 FM, my biggest little radio.
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heart. You ever wonder what we could have been? You said you wouldn't and you did. 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Now all my drinks and all my feelings are all mixed. Always missing people that I shouldn't be missing. Sometimes you gotta burn some bridges just to create some

0: 101.3 FM, my biggest little radio. I am Middays with Jamie, and I am heading out the door. Before I go, don't forget tomorrow morning. Yes, first thing tomorrow morning is the Friendly Chamber of Commerce Ambassadors Breakfast. Yes, the Chamber Ambassadors Breakfast happening on Tuesday, July 14th at 7:30 a.m. at the Boys and Girls Club. The Boys and Girls Club is located 695 East Main Street here in Fernley. The speaker this time is Trisha Dutcher. 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The meeting cost is $10, and breakfast is included. That is the Fernley Chamber of Commerce Ambassadors Breakfast, again happening on Tuesday, July 14th at 7:30 a.m. at the Boys and Girls Club, located at 695 East Main Street here in Fernley. Okay, well, I am heading out the door. Jay Fierce Rodriguez and Big Pete is coming up next. If you want to text Jay Fierce Rodriguez any song requests, all you have to do is get a hold of him at 775-499-3114. You can call Big Pete at 775-404-1115. So both those numbers are great ways to be a part of the conversation, whether it is making requests, making shout outs, or even entering contests. So you'll have to listen how it could be a text contest, it could be an online contest, it could be an app contest, or it could even be a contest where you have to call in. So you want to keep it locked right here on 101.3 FM, my biggest slow radio. Well, after them, it's Eric Zachary, the XYZ Show with Eric Zachary. Eric will be in the studio from 7 p.m. until midnight. So Jay Fierce is in Big PR 2 to 7. Then Eric Zachary is 7 p.m. until midnight. Well, I'm heading out the door. Have a great day. Bye-bye.
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1: Good afternoon and cheers to the new week ahead. Jay Fierce Rodriguez checking in where it's 89 degrees outside in Fernley, 86 degrees in Reno. Happy Monday. Yeah. I'm sad to say it's not going to be a short week. There's no holidays this week. All right. Let's get back to the music. 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
12: 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Off to a new week. 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Did you go anywhere? Did you do anything special? Let me know on the text line. Hit me up, 775-499-3114. I did some good stuff. Yeah, I took the family out. We went out to dinner on Saturday. It was pretty cool. Was it Saturday? Yeah, it was Saturday. Yesterday, did a late night barbecue. But it was time well spent with the family, kiddos, and all that good stuff. So we had a good time. But we're back to a new week. I know. It's Mixed Up Music Monday. Do you have a song request? Any song in our music library is up for your listening pleasure all day long. Today, all you have to do right now is hit me up on that text line, 775-499-3114. Any song in our music library, if I have it, I promise I'll play it for you, or I can add it for you if you'd like. 775-499-3114. It's going to be a great show. Big Pete will be live in the studio between 3 and 6. We've got some prizes to give away, like some free food. Listen to win, and we will be coming up with some more details about how you can score concert tickets to go see Casey and the Sunshine Band. Yeah. All right, in case you missed it, in 2 minutes or less, later this hour, and I got some funny stuff to share with you, too. You're not going to want to miss. Thanks for listening to My Biggest Little Radio. Let's get back to the music next.
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0: Today's show is brought to you by Hot Summer Concert Tours. Is it just me, or does Motley Crue's Vince Neil always appear to be sweating Jack Daniels?
1: Right? I love it. Yeah, there you go. Cheers. It's 5 o'clock somewhere. Jay Fierce Rodriguez hanging out with you. Happy National Beans and Franks Day. What? Yeah, National Beans and Franks Day.
2: Is it the Frank or the beans?
3: I don't know. It looks like, I think it's a little bit of both.
2: What's that bubble there?
3: What do you think? It's a...
2: Well, how did you get the beans above the fry?
1: I love it. It encourages us to whip up our favorite comfort food recipes during National Hot Dog Month. This simple dish cooks up in no time and makes a perfect addition to summertime barbecues. So there you go. National Beans and Franks Day. Celebrate that, maybe for dinner. All right, I've got the latest in music news, celebrity gossip, and more with In Case You Miss It in 2 minutes or less. Today, I will be talking about my computer kind of slowing down right now when I needed it the most. I promise it's coming. All right, I'll be talking about Zendaya, Britney Spears, Rosie O'Donnell, Pitbull, Luke Bryan, and more. Stay tuned. It's coming up in a few right here on My Biggest Little Radio. Thanks for listening.
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I like that song. Thanks for listening to Northern Nevada's Best Mix of Music, 101.3 FM, my biggest little radio. Jay Fierce Rodriguez hanging out with you until 7 o'clock. Big Pete coming up in the studio between 3 and 6. Keep it locked right here. In case you missed it, in 2 minutes or less, starts right now. Fans are disappointed that Zendaya had her Odyssey premiere dress delivered to her by a private jet. Her stylist got it fresh off a runway in Paris and jetted to London. Wow. Britney Spears was seen sticking up out of the sunroof of her SUV in traffic the other day. She later said in quotes, "What people see is 2 seconds of insanity of me arching me to the Lord's." Arching? Nothing is what it seems. Alrighty then. Rosie O'Donnell quit her highly successful talk show in 2002 because she had $100 million in the bank. She says in quotes, "I already have that money, and if I think I need more, something's wrong with me." Wow, way to go. Prince Harry spent a week in the UK where he and his family visited with King Charles and Queen Camilla. He also did goat yoga at a charity event and got his crotch stomped.

0: says country music smells like a perm at a hair salon and funnel cake. Okay. Bunny XO deleted her podcast episode about her and Jelly Roll's divorce. But while it was up, it made $100,000. Wow. And finally, Megan Maroney is releasing a perfume called Calliope. I hope I said that right. And it's available for pre-order. She recently surprised fans and brought out Benson Boone to perform his song Beautiful Things. That's pretty cool. All right, that's In Case You Missed It in 2 minutes or less. I'm Jay Fierce Rodriguez. More music is next.
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All right, this is Big Pete, and I'm in the studio loud and proud, baby, loud and proud. Now we got Laura Larson, Midnight Sun, during the day. Hey, what's up?

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0: We are live, loud, and proud. It is 316. Hey, could it be John 316? It could be. Well, this is the weekend roundup here at the Biggest Little Radio, and wow, what a weekend. It's actually one of the first weekends where I didn't have a whole ton of things going on. I didn't have any live remotes. I didn't have to go to people's houses and help them. I took care of my own house. And especially Saturday, because Saturday was 101 degrees. It was a hot one outside for sure. It's 84 right now, but it feels warmer because it's 30% humidity. Chance of it raining by 6 is, I think, 40%. So it could rain where you're at. And I hope it does because it'll cool us down. But getting back to the weekend, and Sunday, I got kind of bored, so I went to 7-Eleven and blew out the parking lot. Why? I don't know. I'm old. I'm retired. I need to exercise. And that's what I did for the weekend. Sound like fun? Yeah, well, it was okay. It was okay. But thank you guys very much for tuning in and listening to us today. And we got lots of stuff going on. But right now, we're going to break away to Jay Pierce Rodriguez. It was a quick weekend roundup because I didn't do that much. Wow, except for rest. Kind of.
1: All right, Big Pete, to celebrate Monday, let's give away some free food. How about that? Yeah.
0: Sounds fun.
1: All right, let's make it worth it, too. 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All you have to do is listen for Big Pete to say, Everyday special, sometime this hour. When he says it, be the first person to call him at 404-1115, 404-1115, and he's going to hook you up with an everyday special to Pizza Factory.
0: I
1: said it, yes, but that doesn't count. You have to wait for a Big Pete to say it sometime this hour between now and 4 o'clock. 775-404-1115, be the first person to call the studio, and he's going to hook you up with that Pizza Factory. Extra large two-topping pizza, your choice of breadsticks or cinnamon sticks, and a two-liter soda. 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
0: All right, folks, it's Monday. Here's a first look at traffic. Right now we have only one issue right now, and that's a vehicle accident injury on 580 South and Glendale, southbound off-ramp. 580 South and Glendale, southbound off-ramp, there is a vehicle accident with injuries. Other than that, just your normal slowdowns, USA Parkway, Spaghetti Bowl, always. And the roundabout is looking very fair right now, so it's a good time to get through it if you do it right now. All right, we're going to kick things off with Olivia Rodrigo and The Cure. Make every day a great day on 101.3.

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0: Jason Derulo and Sexy For Me. And as for me being sexy, well, let's put it this way. I have a face for radio. All right, it is 3:44, 85 degrees outside. It is 32% humid, so it's getting kind of thick outside. And hey, what's the best and worst states to live in? Every year, CNBC does a ranking of America's top states for businesses. But part of their decision-making process, they factor in quality of life score for each state. So, the five states that have the highest quality of life scores are number 5, Connecticut. Number 4, Minnesota. Number 3, New Jersey. Number 2, Maine. The Maine in Plain Falls, it's... And number 1, Vermont. And it's won it 6 years in a row. Holy cow, folks! Quality of life, it's freezing all the time there. Luckily, we live in Nevada where it's nice and beautiful. So what about the worst states to live in? Georgia is number 5. Louisiana, number 4. Indiana, number 3. Texas, number 2. And number 1, Tennessee. And, you know, if you're thinking about it, you're the only 10. I see. All right, with that being said, we're going to break away to Jay Fierce Rodriguez. He's in his studio. I'm in my studio right now. We're just sharing the radio on 101.3.
1: Gotta love it. Thank you, Big Pete.
0: No problem.
1: He has not said the words yet. I know. We're milking it, right? We're making you wait really like closer to the end of the hour here. Good job, Big Pete. That's how you make him, you know, to win a prize, right? Something that grand as well. All right, keep listening for Big Pete to say those keywords sometime between now and 4 o'clock. We're getting closer right here on My Biggest Little Radio. All right, Jay Fierce Rodriguez hanging out with you as well. Big Pete live in the studio. We've got another look at traffic coming up next. And then coming up later in the 4 o'clock hour, well, around 4:20 or so, I've got a viral video to share with you about a news anchor. What happened and what's it about? Stay tuned to find out. It's coming up right here on My Biggest Little Radio. Thanks for listening.
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0: All righty, folks. Here's another look at your traffic in Reno. We have debris on 580 South and SR 431. That's 580 South and SR 431. Southbound south of, and that's the only issue, but we do have slowdowns. Roundabout here in Fernley is very fair. It's still flowing very nice, but the slowdown at USA Parkway, it always is, so just relax and get through it. And USA Parkway, I haven't had any issues today, so knock on wood. 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
1: This is Robert Perea from the Fernley Reporter with your Fernley News Minute for Monday, July 13th. The Fernley Softball Little League 14 and under juniors division team won the state championship Sunday morning in Battle Mountain. Fernley beat Sparks Centennial 7-5 and earns a repeat trip to Tucson, Arizona for the West Region Tournament starting July 23rd. The Nevada State Engineer's Office has issued a cease and desist letters to the developer of the Libra Solar Project in Mason Valley. The letter orders the companies to immediately stop any diversions of water from a nearby geothermal plant and a local rancher for construction purposes. The companies own water rights for industrial production, which are not authorized for construction uses. Stay in touch with your local news with the Fernley Reporter. I'm Robert Perea from the Fernley Reporter, and this has been your Fernley News Minute on 101.3 FM, my biggest little radio.
0: Fallon, Reno, Fernley, Sparks, Nevada, and surrounding.
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0: on time. All right, guess what time it is? Guess what time it is? For all you stoners out there, it is 420, 83 degrees outside. Humidity is 31% and climbing. It's 25% chance of rain right now by 6. It goes all the way up to 40%. So somewhere it's going to be raining out there, and the weather, you know what? I kind of enjoy it because tomorrow the high is going to be 83, which it is right now for the high, 63 for low. Then Wednesday, 91, Thursday, 94, and here it comes. Friday, 94, Saturday, 94, Sunday, 96. And so on and so forth, where next Monday it's going to be 95. So it's going to be hot again. Hot, hot, hot. When you got a swamp cooler, right, times like this, when it's kind of humid outside, it don't do you know what. It just doesn't work right. All right, with that being said, hey, another shout-out goes to Jen, winning a Pizza Factory gift certificate for extra large two-topping pizza and all the goodies that go with that. Right now we're going to break away to Jay Pierce Rodriguez on 101.3. Jay, what's up, my man?
1: Thanks again, Big Pete. Yep, there we go. There we go. Having a great show. I hope you're enjoying it so far. If you hear some noise in the background, don't mind. I've got my kiddos doing some chores here in the studio as we're shifting things around. Say hi, kids.
0: Hi, kids.
1: They forgot to say kids. I said, say hi, kids.
0: Hi, kids.
1: There we go. All right. Viral video time I have to share with you. While reporting about a Chicago man who broke a world record for walking with a balloon between his knees, some TV anchors didn't waste time trashing his effort. Oh, no. This video has gone viral. Listen to this.
2: 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The current record is 3.91 seconds. Barbara did beat the record, coming in 3.5 seconds.
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2: Tonight.
1: Oh, my goodness. Congrats to Sam Farber. Ironically, the old record was held by a Swedish TV host. 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Love sharing these with you. 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We'll take another look at traffic next with Big Pete in the studio.
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0: 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That's way out there in North Valley. 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USA Parkway is going to be a little bit heavier right now because people are starting to get off work and people are starting to go to work between 4:30 and 6. So just beware of that area. And of course, the roundabout is light right now, so if you're hitting Fernley, you hit it in time. Right now, we're going to kick things off with Bruno Mars, The New Elvis. Thank you very much. And I just might, you're listening to the best station in the nation, 101.3, my biggest little radio.
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1: 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Big

0: right, Marshmello and Portugal the Man and Phoenix. That's where I came from. All right, folks, it is 4:48 right now, and it is time for your good news stories of the day. I love doing good news because the world is full of hate. It's always nice to have good news. A couple from Tennessee just celebrated 80 years of marriage. Their names are John Carroll, who's 101 years old, and his wife, Jerry, who's 100. They have 3 children, 7 grandchildren, 21 great-grandchildren, and 1 great-great-grandchild. Wow. Wow, I thought I was impressive with only 3 great-grandkids. One of their most favorite things to do is go to local McDonald's every Friday to get a sausage McMuffin with eggs. Employees recently honored the Carrolls with a huge sign under the Golden Arches celebrating 80 years together. How about that? All right, another good news story. We have a 21-year-old woman from Texas turned her front porch into a bakery. Yum. Her name is Angela Henson, and her business is called Little Bit Bakery. It's so popular, people are lining up hours early to get her fresh sourdough bread, English muffins, cinnamon rolls, and other tasty bakeries. And I gotta tell you, when it comes to sourdough, we have a local ones here, Tilly's and Crew Sourdough. That's where I go to get all of my food. It is amazing. And they're local and friendly. And right this week, I know she's making hamburger buns, pickle-flavored hamburger buns out of sourdough. That's going to be amazing. All right, enough about that. If you want to give him a call, it's 209-559-2395. If you want to give him a shout-out, but they're awesome people. He's a teacher at the high school, also a coach at the high school. Good people. Like to put out good words for good people. Right now, we're going to break away to Jay Pierce. Jay, what's up, my man?
1: 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Thank you, Big Pete. Coming up in the 5 o'clock hour, Instant Request Zone. 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If we have it, we will play it. If we don't have it, we might be able to add it. What? Yes. Big Pete live in the Fernley studio. I'm in a different studio. All you have to do is hit us up. You can call Big Pete at 404-1115, 404-1115. 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Let us play all of your favorite songs. It's okay to request more than one, too. All right, Mick Jagger, Conor McGregor, Harry and Meghan, King Charles, and Cheech. What do they all have in common? Nothing, but they're all part of today's edition of Not Headline News. 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
2: This is Not Headline News. Mick Jagger says the Rolling Stones planned a tour next year. It could be their final tour. But I said that on the radio in 1989 for their Steel Wheels tour, so... UFC star Conor McGregor's fight Saturday night ended in 69 seconds. UFC were 3 out of 4 letters of the choice word fans said when the fight ended so soon. The World Cup is down to the final 4. People in America still watching it. Harry and Meghan met with King Charles for the first time in years because they need money and Charles doesn't use Venmo. Cheech from Cheech and Chong turns 80 today. And to celebrate, we're all aware he won't be lighting a birthday candle. 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
4: All right, it's 4:54. 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I-80 West and East Verde exit. We got a road hazard on I-80 East and Rock Boulevard and Sparks. Also in Sparks, I-80 East and Patrick, which is exit 28. Not exit 32, but 28. So it might be backed up. Just take it easy. And if you're in the left lane going slow, please don't. Make sure you move over and let everybody pass you. All right, don't text and drive. 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